Kings of Leon, Revelry, 99.7 Bridge FM, great rock variety on your Monday. You're on Moreton Bay today with me, Travis Groves, and Federal Member for Petrie, Emma Comer, was due to come on today, but as the federal budget is announced tomorrow night, it's all hands on deck for the Albanese government, preparing Aussies, of course, for possible tax changes, and it's already causing plenty of debate, especially around housing and investment properties. So I'm going to go through what to expect with some of that in the next break here on 99.7 Bridge FM. But love Shack for you now. The B-52s.

Certainly living that in my 20s, I tell you right now. The Eagles. Life in the Fast Lane. 99.7 Bridge FM. Great rock variety on your Monday. Shout out to Tony from Woody Point, who says, rest in peace and farewell, Ray. It was great to meet you and have a beer or two back in the day, mate. Tony from Woody Point. Sadly, we lost our station manager last week on Monday, who sadly passed at the age of 83 after a battle with cancer. And he was a fantastic man. He was the station manager here for over a decade at 99.7 Bridge FM. Came in voluntarily, not paid, knew his stuff, successful career in radio. And may he go well. He was a legend. I'll certainly miss our chats and our laughs as well, Ray. Coming now, the next story, here's something a little different happening on the Redcliffe waterfront, and locals are loving it. Britain might have Banksy, but Redcliffe now has its own mystery artist, Roxy. Over the past few weeks, residents walking along the coastal paths have been walking up to find incredible stone sculptures, or waking up rather, appearing almost overnight. So they're waking up, going for their early morning walks and finding these beautiful sculptures using balanced rocks, driftwood and other natural materials found nearby.

This is 99.7 Bridge FM. Steve Dalton here this afternoon. There is Rockin' Rod Stewart, but you already knew that, didn't you? Something you don't know or may not know, this Sunday is a massive fundraising event for the station, and we're going to be doing something very special. We are going to roll out to Bunnings at Rothwell, and we're going to be rolling out those snags all morning and all afternoon. Come down and see us. Say hi to all our volunteers and announcers, and of course, grab yourself one of those snags. I hear some of the guys that are on the roster for cooking are quite good, let's just say quite good at their sausage turning skills. So it's going to be a good one. Love to see you down there. We'll be down there from 7:30 right through the afternoon this Sunday at Bunnings Rothwell. Come and say hi.

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Let's do your AFL tipping. Yes, of course. Normally we get Big John on the line, but sadly he can't make it, but that's all right. And right now he's sitting on 64 points and I'm sitting on 59. So he's still five in front of me. I'm trying to get like in front, but he's just, it's just that tipping. Like, and it just gets to the point where, you know, a lot of teams are going to start, you know, showing a lot of better pay. So you're going to, you know, tip them. I think I've got to start going for some underdogs, but it's always a risky move. But anyway, let's get straight into it. Okay. The first round of Thursday night footy, 7:30 kickoff. We go to the Gabatoir where the Brisbane Lions will take on the Geelong Cats. This is a grand final rematch and a half. I tell you what, I'm so looking forward to it. Gone Brisbane Lions, of course. My man, guys, do well.

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I just saw it in the window. Only I could do that. Only I could do that. And I love doo-wop. I was interested in modern jazz. I was interested in architecture. I was still interested in fashion. Like Sonny and Cher, I was making my own gear. 1970, I started playing in a band called Lip and the Double Decker Brothers. I thought I could do that. And I picked it up and I could make a noise. I just saw it in the window. And I could do that. I could do that. And I love doo-wop. I was interested in modern jazz. I was interested in architecture. I was still interested in fashion. Like Sonny and Cher, I was making my own gear. 1970, I started playing

0: 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Of travel, I've had my chair, man. I've been everywhere.
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0: 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Across the desert's bare, man. 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I've traveled, I've had my share, man. 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
1: Yeah, look, that's fine, but how about...
0: Big Wet, Long Dan, Long Wooden, Bong, Ballarat, Canberra, Moolpair, Yundam, Skunk, Flat, Pong, Kai, River, Murray, Kerry, Kerry, Gurra, Wing, Terrigal, Stock, Mobile, Collaroy, Narrabeen, Bendigo, Darago, Bangalore, Windapuri, Kirribilli, Yerrin, Pilly, Wallongilly. Don't be silly, I've been everywhere.

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